away. I can take it away. Watch me. Watch me. Watch me. Watch me. Música do baú.

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1: 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I miss your touch, I miss your smell, I miss your lips. Maybe grab a drink, maybe grab

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1: I mean, what do you put into it?
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1: Everybody loves summer, but summer's just spring's bitch. 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

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When you call to endanger, I'm your guardian angel. 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

0: 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Música num planeta que chamamos Terra. Everybody will be dancing and we're feeling it right. Everybody will be dancing and be feeling it right. Everybody will be dancing and we're feeling alright. Mundo Mix com João Machado.
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1: 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I miss your touch, I miss your smell, I miss your lips. Maybe grab a